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11: For tonight, mostly cloudy. A few showers or an isolated thunderstorm is possible. Getting down to 60, it will feel muggier. For Tuesday, some morning showers exit, then partly sunny, warm and more humid. Highs will be in the mid-70s. From Storm Team 5, I'm Chief Meteorologist Luke Singh.

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13: From ABC News Tech Trends. American Airlines will soon be installing Starlink Wi-Fi in its planes. That's the internet service from Elon Musk's SpaceX, which relies on a network of satellites in low Earth orbit. Cybersecurity experts are raising concern about AI being used to scam people who are trying to book summer travel. Kane McGladry is a senior member of the tech-focused public charity IEEE. He says there are several tactics criminals can employ with AI.
14: Criminals are using AI to scrape your social media and then write realistic messages that sound like they're from the hotel or the restaurant that you booked. And those will use things like social data, like your kids' names or your specific travel dates to try and sound legitimate before, and here's the pivot, they'll demand payment through a method like Venmo or Zelle or crypto or a wire transfer.
13: McGladry says a good way to avoid getting scammed, always check the URL of the website you're on for typos. With Tech Trends, I'm Mike Dubusky, ABC News.
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19: 20 years ago, the average attention span was about 2.5 minutes. Today, it's just 47 seconds. Pretty disconcerting. That's according to new research out of UC Irvine. But really, this isn't our fault, at least not entirely. We can blame technology and the world around us. Attention, it turns out, is not an unlimited resource. You only have so much of it to give. Start paying more attention to what times of the day you seem to be at your mental peak. Try to knock out the more complicated stuff during that time. It's also important to take breaks every so often so you can more easily lock in when you're trying to concentrate. One expert said, even trying to visualize where you want to end your day with everything all wrapped up or with tons left to do, that can act as a real motivator. I'm Dr. Sanjay Gupta, helping you live a better life.
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20: For tonight, mostly cloudy. A few showers or an isolated thunderstorm is possible. Getting down to 60, it will feel muggier. For Tuesday, some morning showers exit, then partly sunny, warm and more humid. Highs will be in the mid-70s. From Storm Team 5, I'm Chief Meteorologist Luke Sanders.

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4: AI wearables that are essentially 24/7 recorders that act as a sort of memory for you, an AI memory.
3: Victoria Song of The Verge says devices like this are designed to take in everything you do throughout the day and then summarize it for you.
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4: 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It said I was an android sent to another planet.
3: With Tech Trends, I'm Mike Dubusky, ABC News.
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11: 20 years ago, the average attention span was about 2.5 minutes. Today, it's just 47 seconds. Pretty disconcerting. That's according to new research out of UC Irvine. But really, this isn't our fault, at least not entirely. We can blame technology and the world around us. Attention, it turns out, is not an unlimited resource. You only have so much of it to give. Start paying more attention to what times of the day you seem to be at your mental peak. Try to knock out the more complicated stuff during that time. It's also important to take breaks every so often so you can more easily lock in when you're trying to concentrate. One expert said, even trying to visualize where you want to end your day with everything all wrapped up or with tons left to do, that can act as a real motivator. I'm Dr. Sanjay Gupta, helping you live a better life.
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13: From ABC News, Tech Trends. Google is making it a bit easier to figure out if someone's trying to fool you with a picture made by AI. The company already has a system called Synth ID, which embeds invisible watermarks in pictures created by Google's AI. Now Google says it is expanding access to the tool, and other companies, including OpenAI, say they'll use it. If you have questions about a picture, you'll be able to ask Gemini if it's a fake. Apple now putting some popular devices into categories that could make it tougher to get them fixed. The 2017 MacBook Air 13-inch is now considered vintage, meaning parts might be scant. and the iPad Mini 4 and the 32-gig version of the Apple TV HD are now on the obsolete list, cutting them off from many official repairs. And AT&T is now launching what it calls Build-A-Plan wireless service, which it says will give customers more flexibility. Plans will start at $15 a month. With Tech Trends, Chuck Severson, ABC News.
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11: From ABC News, Tech Trends. Google is making it a bit easier to figure out if someone's trying to fool you with a picture made by AI. The company already has a system called Synth ID, which embeds invisible watermarks in pictures created by Google's AI. Now Google says it is expanding access to the tool, and other companies, including OpenAI, say they'll use it. If you have questions about a picture, you'll be able to ask Gemini if it's a fake. Apple now putting some popular devices into categories that could make it tougher to get them fixed. The 2017 MacBook Air 13-inch is now considered vintage, meaning parts might be scant. And the iPad Mini 4 and the 32-gig version of the Apple TV HD are now on the obsolete list, cutting them off from any official repairs. And AT&T is now launching what it calls Build-A-Plan wireless service, which it says will give customers more flexibility. Plans will start at $15 a month. With Tech Trends, Chuck Severson, ABC News.
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17: I can't imagine life without Apple.
16: CEO Tim Cook spoke with ABC News about some of his company's biggest product announcements.
17: Reinventing music, reinventing the smartphone, bringing the creative arts to the table.
16: But in the last year, Apple has had to endure an uncertain manufacturing environment, particularly around the Trump administration's tariff policy. That's why Cook says they're investing $600 billion in American manufacturing.
17: The engine, the system on a chip, we're going to make over 100 million of those in Arizona this year. We're going to make over 20 billion semiconductors in the U.S.
16: As for whether Cook is too close to the Trump administration, as detractors have criticized,
17: I'm very pleased that the president and the administration is accessible to talk about policy.
16: With Tech Trends, I'm Mike Dabusky, ABC News.
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18: For tonight, mostly cloudy. A few showers or an isolated thunderstorm is possible. Getting down to 60, it will feel muggier. For Tuesday, some morning showers exit, then partly sunny, warm and more humid. Highs will be in the mid-70s. From Storm Team 5, I'm Chief Meteorologist Luke Sandberg.

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10: 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Google's Gemini artificial intelligence technology was the central theme, with the company launching a new AI video generator called Omni and a new AI assistant called Spark. There's also Daily Brief, a new feature coming to the Gemini app. Google's Nick Burns explains.
11: It gathers all the urgent updates from like your Gmail, your calendar, and compiles any like relevant follow-up details into like a very simple, skimmable daily briefing.
10: Company also showed off some new smart glasses developed in partnership with Samsung, similar to Meta's lineup of smart glasses. The new specs from Google integrate speakers and cameras into the glasses' frames. The company says Gemini can chime in through those speakers and give you navigation directions or tell you about a notification you just received. They're set to launch later this year. With Tech Trends, I'm Mike Dubusky, ABC News.
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14: A Better Life with Dr. Sanjay Gupta.
15: We all know how important it is to stay active as we age, especially as we get older. But I've come to realize that for as good as people are about getting their cardio in, a lot of older folks really don't seem to be doing the recommended amount of strength training or even understand why it's so important. It helps you stay functional and therefore independent for as long as possible. Certified strength and conditioning specialist Dana Santis says a great place to start is not with dumbbells or barbells, but with your body weight, which allows you to build strength while also learning how your body moves and where your limitations exist. It also reduces the risk of overwhelming your connective tissue, which adapts more slowly than muscles as we get older. Once you're comfortable, you can dial up that intensity, but do it slowly, do it carefully. I'm Dr. Sanjay Gupta, helping you live a better life.
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7: But one screen just isn't enough. Pretty soon, you'll be able to get a laptop with two. Asus has opened pre-orders for the ROG Zephyrus Duo. It sports a pair of 16-inch screens. Imagine a typical laptop, but where the keyboard would be, there's another full screen. It comes with a detachable keyboard and will run you $4,600. Amazon is now letting you have a conversation about products you want to buy. It launched a feature called Hear the Highlights, which uses AI to create audio summaries of some products. Now it has introduced a feature called Join the Chat, which will allow shoppers to ask questions during the summary. And artificial intelligence has been put to work to help us all meet someone who died nearly 2,000 years ago. Archaeologists at Pompeii have used AI to reconstruct the face of an older man who was killed trying to escape the city during the eruption of Mount Vesuvius. With Tech Trends, I'm Brian Clark, ABC News. Fox Valley
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19: For tonight, mostly cloudy. A few showers or an isolated thunderstorm is possible. Getting down to 60, it will feel muggier. For Tuesday, some morning showers exit, then partly sunny, warm and more humid. Highs will be in the mid-70s. From Storm Team 5, I'm Chief Meteorologist Luke Sanders.

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5: From ABC News, Tech Trends. Google is making it a bit easier to figure out if someone's trying to fool you with a picture made by AI. The company already has a system called Synth ID, which embeds invisible watermarks in pictures created by Google's AI. Now Google says it is expanding access to the tool, and other companies, including OpenAI, say they'll use it. If you have questions about a picture, you'll be able to ask Gemini if it's a fake. Apple now putting some popular devices into categories that could make it tougher to get them fixed. The 2017 MacBook Air 13-inch is now considered vintage, meaning parts might be scant. And the iPad Mini 4 and the 32-gig version of the Apple TV HD are now on the obsolete list, cutting them off from any official repairs. And AT&T is now launching what it calls Build-A-Plan wireless service, which it says will give customers more flexibility. Plans will start at $15 a month. With Tech Trends, Chuck Severson, ABC News.
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8: A better life with Dr. Sanjay Gupta.
9: Making sure your kids get enough sleep. It's one of the most important things you can do for them as a parent, and yet it's often overlooked. Not only does sleep in the early years set the stage for mental and physical health, it also creates the foundation for how one sleeps later in life. That's according to the National Sleep Foundation. Now, that organization recommends 14 to 17 hours a night for newborns, 12 to 15 for infants, 11 to 14 for toddlers, 10 to 13 for preschoolers, and 9 to 11 for school-aged children. When it's age appropriate, start by talking to your kids about why sleep is important. It helps their body grow, helps their brains learn, helps their mood stay steady. Don't underestimate the importance of a routine. You can even narrate what you're doing step by step to help them along the way. I'm Dr. Sanjay Gupta, helping you live a better life.
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11: There are some orgs where employees are still using unsanctioned AI.
10: In fact, Vasu Jakhal, corporate vice president of Microsoft Security, says
11: 29% of employees bring unsanctioned AI.
10: Jakhal says more AI is taking the form of agents.
11: Now the AI can get work done on your behalf. So it automates and it autonomously operates.
10: When they're deployed,
11: the agents really go from an emergent technology to becoming an active, invisible workforce.
10: The issue highlighted in a new CyberPulse report.
11: 47% of organizations we surveyed shared they don't have all of the right security controls,
10: potentially putting an organization's data at risk. She says anyone introducing AI at work needs to think about security and reining in that AI to keep all your data safe. With Tech Trends, I'm Mike Dubusky, ABC News.

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See, it's not about races, just places, faces. Where your blood comes from is where your space is. I've seen the bright get duller. I'm not gonna spend my life being a color.

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13: AI wearables that are essentially 24/7 recorders that act as a sort of memory for you, an AI memory.
12: Victoria Song of The Verge says devices like this are designed to take in everything you do throughout the day and then summarize it for you.
13: It listens to all of your conversations, anything spoken aloud. It has access to your emails. And based on context and things that are said, it learns things about you and suggests to-dos.
12: But she says in addition to the privacy concerns that raises, the device she tested, the B, didn't work all that well.
13: It wasn't able to differentiate my conversations from radio broadcasts or TV or an audiobook. It said I was an android sent to another planet.
12: With Tech Trends, I'm Mike Dubusky, ABC News.
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16: We all know how important it is to stay active as we age, especially as we get older. But I've come to realize that for as good as people are about getting their cardio in, a lot of older folks really don't seem to be doing the recommended amount of strength training or even understand why it's so important. It helps you stay functional and therefore independent for as long as possible. Certified strength and conditioning specialist Dana Santis says a great place to start is not with dumbbells or barbells, but with your body weight, which allows you to build strength while also learning how your body moves and where your limitations exist. It also reduces the risk of overwhelming your connective tissue, which adapts more slowly than muscles as we get older. Once you're comfortable, you can dial up that intensity, but do it slowly, do it carefully. I'm Dr. Sanjay Gupta, helping you live a better life. Fox
1: Valley Weather. 1039 WVBO with the most accurate forecast from Storm Team 5.
17: For tonight, mostly cloudy. A few showers or an isolated thunderstorm is possible. Getting down to 60, it will feel muggier. For Tuesday, some morning showers exit, then partly sunny, warm and more humid. Highs will be in the mid-70s. From Storm Team 5, I'm Chief Meteorologist Luke Sandman.

0: 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But now, says Engadget's Sherilyn Lowe, you get upgrades like Wi-Fi 6 and Bluetooth 5.3 capabilities.
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1: For your Tuesday, a few morning showers or a thundershower exit, then partly sunny. It'll be warm and more humid, highs will be in the mid to upper 70s. Wednesday, partly sunny, breezy, very warm and humid with late day storms. Some could be strong, highs in the mid to upper 80s. From Storm Team 5, I'm Chief Meteorologist Luke Stanton.
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1: From ABC News, Tech Trends. When one screen just isn't enough, pretty soon you'll be able to get a laptop with two. Asus has opened pre-orders for the ROG Zephyrus Duo. It sports a pair of 16-inch screens. Imagine a typical laptop, but where the keyboard would be, there's another full screen. It comes with a detachable keyboard and will run you $4,600. Amazon is now letting you have a conversation about products you want to buy. It launched a feature called Hear the Highlights, which uses AI to create audio summaries of some products. Now it has introduced a feature called Join the Chat, which will allow shoppers to ask questions during the summary. And artificial intelligence has been put to work to help us all meet someone who died nearly 2,000 years ago. Archaeologists at Pompeii have used AI to reconstruct the face of an older man who was killed trying to escape the city during the eruption of Mount Vesuvius. With Tech Trends, I'm Brian Clark, ABC News.
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3: From ABC News Tech Trends, rogue agents may be at work in your business right now.
4: There are some orgs where employees are still using unsanctioned AI.
3: In fact, Vasu Jakhal, Corporate Vice President of Microsoft Security, says
4: 29% of employees bring unsanctioned AI.
3: Jakhal says more AI is taking the form of agents.
4: Now the AI can get work done on your behalf. So it automates and it autonomously operates.
3: When they're deployed,
4: the agents really go from an emerging technology to becoming an active, invisible workforce.
3: The issue highlighted in a new CyberPulse report.
4: 47% of organizations we surveyed shared they don't have all of the right security controls.
3: Potentially putting an organization's data at risk. She says anyone introducing AI at work needs to think about security and reining in that AI to keep all your data safe. With Tech Trends, I'm Mike Dubusky, ABC News.
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13: For your Tuesday, a few morning showers or a thundershower exit, then partly sunny. It'll be warm and more humid, highs will be in the mid to upper 70s. Wednesday, partly sunny, breezy, very warm and humid with late day storms. Some could be strong, highs in the mid to upper 80s. From Storm Team 5, I'm Chief Meteorologist Luke Stanton.
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8: From ABC News Tech Trends, Meta is working on building a digital version of Mark Zuckerberg, according to a new report from the Financial Times. The AI Zuckerberg would use artificial intelligence, trained on the CEO's statements and likeness. Ina Fried is the chief technology correspondent at Axios.
9: There's a huge promise and excitement around the idea that we can have our AI take the meetings we don't want.
8: But generative AI, even the most advanced models, regularly hallucinate.
9: I don't actually think this is going to pan out, at least in the near term, because what makes us human is I get to decide what words I want to say next.
8: Overall, Fried says the saga underlines the need for regulation around digital representations of real people.
9: The technological level, I think the best we can hope for is that, you know, there will be watermarking technologies, at least the services provided by the major companies. But I do think we have to prepare for the world that we're in, where deepfakes are possible, cheap, and widespread.
8: With Tech Trends, I'm Mike Dubusky, ABC News.

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8: For your Tuesday, a few morning showers or a thundershower exit, then partly sunny. It'll be warm and more humid. Highs will be in the mid to upper 70s. Wednesday, partly sunny, breezy, very warm and humid with late day storms. Some could be strong. Highs in the mid to upper 80s. From Storm Team 5, I'm Chief Meteorologist Luke Stanton.
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1: From ABC News, Tech Trends. Google is making it a bit easier to figure out if someone's trying to fool you with a picture made by AI. The company already has a system called Synth ID, which embeds invisible watermarks in pictures created by Google's AI. Now Google says it is expanding access to the tool, and other companies, including OpenAI, say they'll use it. If you have questions about a picture, you'll be able to ask Gemini if it's a fake. Apple now putting some popular devices into categories that could make it tougher to get them fixed. The 2017 MacBook Air 13-inch is now considered vintage, meaning parts might be scant. And the iPad Mini 4 and the 32-gig version of the Apple TV HD are now on the obsolete list, cutting them off from any official repairs. And AT&T is now launching what it calls Build-A-Plan wireless service, which it says will give customers more flexibility. Plans will start at $15 a month. With Tech Trends, Chuck Severson, ABC News.

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1: For your Tuesday, a few morning showers or a thundershower exit, then partly sunny. It'll be warm and more humid. Highs will be in the mid to upper 70s. Wednesday, partly sunny, breezy, very warm and humid with late day storms. Some could be strong. Highs in the mid to upper 80s. From Storm Team 5, I'm Chief Meteorologist Luke Stanton.
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1: From ABC News Tech Trends, OpenAI has struck a new deal with the Pentagon to deploy its generative artificial intelligence technology in classified environments. It comes after a similar deal with Anthropic fell apart, with that AI company saying the way the government wanted to use its technology would violate the company's red lines. Steve Feldstein is a senior fellow at the Carnegie Endowment for International Peace.
2: Part of the issue actually goes to whether the military can responsibly use AI. It's not just about who gets to control it. It's also about, do you have the right accountability in place in the Defense Department?
1: Secretary Pete Hegseth says private companies cannot dictate military operations. Feldstein says Congress should act.
2: What's the alternative is for Congress to go in and set some rules of the road, for another Democratic actor to say, we're going to watch closely, we're going to scrutinize, and we're going to come up with some legal language, directives, even legislation to say this is what is acceptable and this is a red line.
1: With Tech Trends, I'm Mike Dubusky, ABC News.
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8: 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Google is making it a bit easier to figure out if someone's trying to fool you with a picture made by AI. The company already has a system called Synth ID, which embeds invisible watermarks in pictures created by Google's AI. Now Google says it is expanding access to the tool, and other companies, including OpenAI, say they'll use it. If you have questions about a picture, you'll be able to ask Gemini if it's a fake. Apple now putting some popular devices into categories that could make it tougher to get them fixed. The 2017 MacBook Air 13-inch is now considered vintage, meaning parts might be scant. And the iPad Mini 4 and the 32-gig version of the Apple TV HD are now on the obsolete list, cutting them off from any official repairs. And AT&T is now launching what it calls Build-A-Plan wireless service, which it says will give customers more flexibility. Plans will start at $15 a month. With Tech Trends, Chuck Severson, ABC News.
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9: For your Tuesday, a few morning showers or a thundershower exit, then partly sunny. It'll be warm and more humid, highs will be in the mid to upper 70s. Wednesday, partly sunny, breezy, very warm and humid with late day storms. Some could be strong, highs in the mid to upper 80s. From Storm Team 5, I'm Chief Meteorologist Luke Stanley.
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8: From ABC News Tech Trends, OpenAI has struck a new deal with the Pentagon to deploy its generative artificial intelligence technology in classified environments. It comes after a similar deal with Anthropic fell apart, with that AI company saying the way the government wanted to use its technology would violate the company's red lines. Steve Feldstein is a senior fellow at the Carnegie Endowment for International Peace.
9: Part of the issue actually goes to whether the military can responsibly use AI. It's not just about who gets to control it. It's also about, do you have the right accountability in place in the Defense Department?
8: Secretary Pete Hegseth says private companies cannot dictate military operations. Feldstein says Congress should act.
9: What's the alternative is for Congress to go in and set some rules of the road, for another Democratic actor to say, we're going to watch closely, we're going to scrutinize, and we're going to come up with some legal language, directives, even legislation to say this is what is acceptable and this is a red line.
8: With Tech Trends, I'm Mike Dubosky, ABC News.
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Look at that mama, she got it sticking in the cameraman. Oh, look at her, so. And he's up there. What's that? Hawaiian noises. He's back.

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4: From ABC News, Tech Trends. When one screen just isn't enough, pretty soon you'll be able to get a laptop with two. Asus has opened pre-orders for the ROG Zephyrus Duo. It sports a pair of 16-inch screens. Imagine a typical laptop, but where the keyboard would be, there's another full screen. It comes with a detachable keyboard and will run you $4,600. Amazon is now letting you have a conversation about products you want to buy. It launched a feature called Hear the Highlights, which uses AI to create audio summaries of some products. Now it has introduced a feature called Join the Chat, which will allow shoppers to ask questions during the summary. And artificial intelligence has been put to work to help us all meet someone who died nearly 2,000 years ago. Archaeologists at Pompeii have used AI to reconstruct the face of an older man who was killed trying to escape the city during the eruption of Mount Vesuvius. With Tech Trends, I'm Brian Clark, ABC News.
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8: A better life with Dr. Sanjay Gupta.
9: Making sure your kids get enough sleep. It's one of the most important things you can do for them as a parent, and yet it's often overlooked. Not only does sleep in the early years set the stage for mental and physical health, it also creates the foundation for how one sleeps later in life. That's according to the National Sleep Foundation. Now, that organization recommends 14 to 17 hours a night for newborns, 12 to 15 for infants, 11 to 14 for toddlers, 10 to 13 for preschoolers, and 9 to 11 for school-aged children. When it's age appropriate, start by talking to your kids about why sleep is important. It helps their body grow, helps their brains learn, helps their mood stay steady. Don't underestimate the importance of a routine. You can even narrate what you're doing step by step to help them along the way. I'm Dr. Sanjay Gupta, helping you live a better life.
10: From ABC News Tech Trends, a jury in California has found Meta and Google negligent for designing apps that harm young people. The plaintiff, Kaylee, had alleged features like beauty filters on Instagram resulted in negative health outcomes like body dysmorphia. She's being awarded $3 million in compensatory damages. The companies could also be on the hook for additional punitive damages. YouTube says it will appeal the decision, and Meta says it's evaluating its legal options. Bernarda Villalona is an ABC News legal contributor.
11: Very clear that Meta is going to appeal this. So we may see that this verdict is going to be tied up in the appellate system for a long time, for many years. And we know that Meta has the money in order to drag this out.
10: It's also the first in a series of similar social media cases coming down the pike.
11: People and attorneys were waiting to see what would happen in this case to determine how far they will move forward on other cases.
10: With Tech Trends, I'm Mike Dubusky, ABC News.
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12: For your Tuesday, a few morning showers or a thundershower exit, then partly sunny. It'll be warm and more humid, highs in the mid to upper 70s. Wednesday, partly sunny, breezy, very warm and humid with late day storms. Some could be strong, highs in the mid to upper 80s. From Storm Team 5, I'm Chief Meteorologist Luke Sanders.

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7: If you are struggling with substance abuse, alcohol, pills, whatever it may be, first of all, it's nothing to be ashamed of. We know addiction is a brain disease, and we also know getting into recovery can be tough. Also, in case this helps, I want to tell you about a new study at a Harvard School of Public Health, which found that spiritual belief, the idea of a steady religious practice, had a protective effect from addiction. Experts we talked to told us there were probably a few reasons why this might be the case. Number one, excessive drug and alcohol use would not be the norm in a religious community, and people want to fit in. Two, a belief in a higher power provides people with hope and solace, great foils for addiction. And three, and I think there's some merit to this, regular attendance in a faith community also provides connection. Just like in AA, camaraderie and social support is often what you need. I'm Dr. Sanjay Gupta, helping you live a better life.
8: From ABC News Tech Trends, a jury in California has found Meta and Google negligent for designing apps that harm young people. The plaintiff, Kaylee, had alleged features like beauty filters on Instagram resulted in negative health outcomes like body dysmorphia. She's being awarded $3 million in compensatory damages. The companies could also be on the hook for additional punitive damages. YouTube says it will appeal the decision, and Meta says it's evaluating its legal options. Bernarda Villalobos is an ABC News legal contributor.
9: Very clear that Meta is going to appeal this. So we may see that this verdict is going to be tied up in the appellate system for a long time, for many years. And we know that Meta has the money in order to drag this out.
8: It's also the first in a series of similar social media cases coming down the pike.
9: People and attorneys were waiting to see what would happen in this case to determine how far they will move forward on other cases.
8: With Tech Trends, I'm Mike Dubusky, ABC News.
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1: I'm Ellie Davis with Local 5 News, and here are today's Fox Valley headlines. Winnebago County reported a rise in overdoses. A report released shows 26 overdose deaths in 2025, an 8% increase from the previous year, with fentanyl remaining the leading cause. Despite the increase, the report points to expanded prevention programs in the area. In Greenville, officials hit pause on local data center projects after village trustees voted to put a one-year moratorium in place. Village officials say there aren't any current proposals for a data center project in the village. Yesterday,

0: marked the beginning of the Miracle League of the Fox Valley, a program giving kids and teens with disabilities a chance to play baseball in an accessible, supportive environment. Now in its 15th season, the league features hundreds of players and volunteers who help make the games possible each week. Organizers say the focus is on inclusion, teamwork, and building confidence on and off the field. I'm Ellie Davis, and those are your Fox Valley headlines.
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4: This morning, we're going to have warm and muggy conditions with more afternoon sun. Highs in the upper 70s, low 80s. Tonight, partly cloudy, calm night with areas of fog, a low of 63. Thunderstorms tomorrow morning and later in the day. From Storm Team 5, I'm meteorologist Jordan Lamer.
5: All right, it's cloudy right now. 67 Appleton, 69 Fond du Lac and Oshkosh. At 6:06, ZZ Top coming up. The ninth day, the sixth month, the sixth year, third decade, 21st century. It's me, Steve. 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And the Stone Toad Bar and Grill is a sweet deal this morning at 9 o'clock. 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Good morning this morning in the morning.

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Overcast, 69 degrees, but that's okay. Waterfest is coming to the Leach Amphitheater in Oshkosh all summer long. Starts Thursday the 18th. You want to win your tickets? Be caller number 5 right now. I've got the lines open as we speak. There we go. It's 888-400-1039. Call me right now. Be caller 5. You've got a pair of season VIP passes to Waterfest, okay? Caller 5 right now. 888-400-1039. Rub the sleep out of your eyes and get on the phone and win.

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0: Classic Hits 103.9 WVBO. Good morning, 617. 69 degrees, cloudy out there, just overcast. You know, it's kind of yucky out, but it's really fun in here because I'm doing a winter thing. Let's go to the phones. Hi, WVBO. Who says?
1: It says Shirley.
0: Shirley, you can't be serious.
1: I am very serious.
0: Well, let me tell you what I'm serious about, Shirley. You're caller five.
1: Am I?
0: Woo!
1: Oh, yeah.
0: Okay, hold on. This is serious, okay? Remember?
1: Okay.
0: Shirley,
1: yes,
0: come on. Don't be so silly, Shirley. Or that's fine. Be silly. You've got a pair of VIP season passes to Waterfest. You know, they're going to open up on the 18th with Hairball, but you get to see that and all the other shows because you've got season passes.
1: Awesome. Oh, my goodness. That is great.
0: Oh, I couldn't have said it better myself, Shirley. Congratulations. Hey, more Waterfest season VIP passes to go out the door the rest of this week. Be listening for your chance to win. And later this morning, I've got a $50 sweet deal for you to win to the Stone Toad Bar and Grill. This morning's sweet deal at 9 o'clock on 1039WVBO.com.
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3: If you're caring for an aging parent, you may feel quite often that you're alone in what you're doing. But you're not. Not by a long shot. According to a new report by the Pew Research Center, 10% of U.S. adults are caring for a parent over age 65. Millions more are caring for a spouse or partner 65 or older. Beyond the sheer numbers, this report, perhaps unsurprisingly, found a major difference in caregiver well-being between men and women. One psychologist we spoke to suggested thinking 5 years in the future and imagining where you are right now. Will you be glad you took something on or regretful that you didn't? You also need to cut yourself some slack, he said, especially women. Don't try to shoulder all of the burden by yourself. You might need to ask for help before you burn out. You'll be so glad you did. I'm Dr. Sanjay Gupta, helping you live a better life.
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0: Classic Hits 103.9 WVBO 634. It's cloudy out there, overcast, 70 degrees. You know, it's not foggy, but it feels like it's like cloudy all the way to the ground, kind of. You know, and the heat's coming too, along with some stormy weather over the next couple of days. Jordan will have the Storm Team 5 forecast in just a moment. And speaking of heat, did you know that the core of the Earth is hotter than the surface of the sun? Did you know that? So if you really want to get a good tan, don't sit out in the sun all day. Just dig yourself to the center of the Earth.
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2: I'm Ellie Davis with Local 5 News, and here are today's Fox Valley headlines. Winnebago County reported a rise in overdoses. A report released shows 26 overdose deaths in 2025, an 8% increase from the previous year, with fentanyl remaining the leading cause. Despite the increase, the report points to expanded prevention programs in the area. In Greenville, officials hit pause on local data center projects after village trustees voted to put a one-year moratorium in place. Village officials say there aren't any current proposals for a data center project in the village. Yesterday marked the beginning of the Miracle League of the Fox Valley, a program giving kids and teens with disabilities a chance to play baseball in an accessible, supportive environment. Now in its 15th season, the league features hundreds of players and volunteers who help make the games possible each week. Organizers say the focus is on inclusion, teamwork, and building confidence on and off the field. I'm Ellie Davis, and those are your Fox Valley headlines.
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7: This morning, we're going to have warm and muggy conditions with more afternoon sun. Highs in the upper 70s, low 80s. Tonight, partly cloudy, calm night with areas of fog, a low of 63. Thunderstorms tomorrow morning and later in the day. From Storm Team 5, I'm meteorologist Jordan Lamer.
0: Yeah, still cloudy out there. 67 Appleton, 69 Fond du Lac, 70 in Oshkosh. At 637, here's Billy Joel.

0: Classic Hits 103.9 WVBO. Hi there. Steve here with you at 6:45. It's cloudy and 70 degrees, so it's kind of yucky looking outside, but it doesn't feel too bad. We're looking at maybe some severe weather tomorrow, so be ready for that. But right now, that's not what we're here for. We're here for sports.
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0: All right, so we got some baseball going on in Las Vegas, Nevada. Apparently that's where the Athletics are going, I guess. Okay, so it was the A's and the Brewers in Vegas. And the Brewers, wow, this is like a low-scoring football game. 15-14, the final score, and that's a final after 12 innings. Yoinks. Yeah, that series continues tonight in Vegas. The Athletics hosting the Brewers. Timber Rattlers get their homestand for this week underway tonight at 6:40, hosting the Great Lakes Loons over at Neuroscience Group Field at Fox City Stadium. Don't forget, tomorrow is a Wednesday game. It's a noon 10 first pitch. I'll be there sometime around 11 o'clock to hang out with you until that first pitch, and we'll have some fun, okay? T-Rats and the Loons in Appleton. Green Bay Blizzard this weekend hosting the Jacksonville Sharks. Blizzard hoping to bounce back on Friday at 7 after their loss this past weekend, but they still have a 6-game home win streak they want to extend to 7. Fond du Lac Dock Spiders, they need to win. They fall to the Kalamazoo Growlers 5-4, the final there. They will play the Growlers again tonight in Fond du Lac, so maybe the homestand will help. 6:35, the first pitch there. NBA Finals last night, Game 3, Spurs bounce back. They beat the Knicks 115-111. The Knicks then take their 2-game-to-1 lead into Game 4 tomorrow night in New York against the Spurs. So it seems to be the away team that's picking up the wins here in this series so far. NHL Stanley Cup Finals, Game 4 is tonight. Golden Knights of Vegas hosting the Hurricanes from Carolina. Vegas up 2-1 on that one, so they could take a commanding 3-1 lead after tonight's game.
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Classic Hits 103.9 WVBO. 656, 70 degrees, cloudy skies. 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
1: I'm Ellie Davis with Local 5 News, and here are today's Fox Valley headlines. Winnebago County reported a rise in overdoses. A report released shows 26 overdose deaths in 2025, an 8% increase from the previous year, with fentanyl remaining the leading cause. Despite the increase, the report points to expanded prevention programs in the area. In Greenville, officials hit pause on local data center projects after village trustees voted to put a one-year moratorium in place. Village officials say there aren't any current proposals for a data center project in the village. Yesterday marked the beginning of the Miracle League of the Fox Valley, a program giving kids and teens with disabilities a chance to play baseball in an accessible, supportive environment. Now in its 15th season, the league features hundreds of players and volunteers who help make the games possible each week. Organizers say the focus is on inclusion, teamwork, and building confidence on and off the field. I'm Ellie Davis, and those are your Fox Valley headlines.
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5: This morning, we're going to have warm and muggy conditions with more afternoon sun. Highs in the upper 70s, low 80s. Tonight, partly cloudy, calm night with areas of fog, a low of 63. Thunderstorms tomorrow morning and later in the day. From Storm Team 5, I'm meteorologist Jordan Lamer.
6: Yeah, it's still cloudy out there. 67 Appleton, 70 Fond du Lac, 70 in Oshkosh. 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

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Lionel Richie going on tour with Earth, Wind & Fire. 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

0: Classic Hits, 103.9 WVBO, 716. Still cloudy out there and 70 degrees. Yeah, it's going to be a muggy one today. We'll get more sun. Jordan will have the full forecast for you from Storm Team 5 coming up at about 7:30, bottom of the hour there. Okay, so Timber Rattlers kick off their homestand tonight at Neuroscience Group Field at Fox City Stadium, taking on the Great Lakes Loons. And tomorrow's Wednesday. They'll have a noon 10 game tomorrow, so you want to be there for that. Not the least of which is for the game. I mean, that's the whole point. But then I'm going to be there, too, from 11 until 12:10. There with the WVBO van. We'll be hanging out, and I'll say hi to you as you go in. It'll be fun. It'll be a good time. Don't forget, too, the Silver Foxes deal, which is also good for active and retired military personnel. You get a box seat ticket, a brat or a hot dog, a beverage, and a baseball hat, all just for $28, so you can take advantage of that if you can. Timber Rattlers baseball at Fox City Stadium with WVBO.
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0: 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It's cloudy out there, 70 degrees right now, and this is really cool. The 15th season of the Miracle League of Fox Valley, officially underway, thanks to Goodwill North Central Wisconsin. Super cool. Games are played at the fully accessible John Woolner Fox City's Miracle Field. That's in Memorial Park in Appleton. It's an eight-week season, got underway last night. Then there's a lot of fun. Now, it's a non-competitive league, but there's, there's like almost 250 players between kids, young kids, teens, all with, you know, with disabilities, as the program is there to celebrate inclusion with an organized baseball league. So they've got games for the next 8 weeks. The next set of games will be tonight. Again, that's at the John Woolner Fox City's Miracle Field in Memorial Park in Appleton. You've got the Angels and the Yankees going at it at 5:30 today, and the Athletics and the Pirates at 7 o'clock. What a fun thing. It's non-competitive, but they're learning the basics of baseball, which is great. All right, so three cheers for the Miracle League of Fox Valley and Goodwill, North Central Wisconsin.
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2: I'm Ellie Davis with Local 5 News, and here are today's Fox Valley headlines. Winnebago County reported a rise in overdoses. A report released shows 26 overdose deaths in 2025, an 8% increase from the previous year, with fentanyl remaining the leading cause. Despite the increase, the report points to expanded prevention programs in the area. In Greenville, officials hit pause on local data center projects after village trustees voted to put a one-year moratorium in place. Village officials say there aren't any current proposals for a data center project in the village. Yesterday marked the beginning of the Miracle League of the Fox Valley, a program giving kids and teens with disabilities a chance to play baseball in an accessible, supportive environment. Now in its 15th season, the league features hundreds of players and volunteers who help make the games possible each week. Organizers say the focus is on inclusion, teamwork, and building confidence on and off the field. I'm Ellie Davis, and those are your Fox Valley headlines.
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1: Fox Valley Weather. 1039 WVBO with the most accurate forecast from Storm Team 5.
4: This morning, we're going to have warm and muggy conditions with more afternoon sun. Highs in the upper 70s, low 80s. Tonight, partly cloudy. Calm night with areas of fog, a low of 63. Thunderstorms tomorrow morning and later in the day. From Storm Team 5, I'm meteorologist Jordan Lamers.
0: 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At 7:34, it's Pat Benatar.

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0: 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Wow, Lionel Richie, Earth, Wind, and Fire on tour, and you can see them at the tour stop of your choice, so long as you send in the national keywords and then win, you know, the national contest here. I mean, you might want to go see them in, gosh, I don't know, maybe go to Denver, you know, Mile High. How about that? New York City? Huh? Orlando, Florida could be fun. Los Angeles? 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You get to get in the pick of the tour stops, and you get to choose. This hour's keyword, though, if you missed it, it's ceiling, okay? 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

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Cloudy, 70 degrees, 7:55. 1 hour and 5 minutes away from the sweet deal, Stone Toad Bar and Grill of Menasha. That's right, you can get yours. $25 will get you 50 to spend. But at 8:05, I'm going to have your chance to win one. Yeah. 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
1: I'm Ellie Davis with Local 5 News, and here are today's Fox Valley headlines. Winnebago County reported a rise in overdoses. A report released shows 26 overdose deaths in 2025, an 8% increase from the previous year, with fentanyl remaining the leading cause. Despite the increase, the report points to expanded prevention programs in the area. In Greenville, officials hit pause on local data center projects after village trustees voted to put a one-year moratorium in place. Village officials say there aren't any current proposals for a data center project in the village. Yesterday marked the beginning of the Miracle League of the Fox Valley, a program giving kids and teens with disabilities a chance to play baseball in an accessible, supportive environment. Now in its 15th season, the league features hundreds of players and volunteers who help make the games possible each week. Organizers say the focus is on inclusion, teamwork, and building confidence on and off the field. I'm Ellie Davis, and those are your Fox Valley headlines.
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1: This morning, we're going to have warm and muggy conditions with more afternoon sun. Highs in the upper 70s, low 80s. Tonight, partly cloudy, calm night with areas of fog, a low of 63. Thunderstorms tomorrow morning and later in the day. From Storm Team 5, I'm meteorologist Jordan Lamers.
2: Yeah, it's staying cloudy out there. 68 Appleton, 72 Fond du Lac, 71 in Oshkosh at 801. Your chance to win the Stone Toad Bar and Grill sweet deal coming right up after Journey.

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0: 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It's 8:12. Cloudy. Nary a leaf is blowing on the tree out there, so it's very calm. 70 degrees. All right, let's go. Talk to that winner on the radio. I've got Vicky on the line. Hey, Vicky, where are you calling from this morning?
1: I actually live in St. Cloud, Wisconsin.
0: Wow. Okay. Excellent. So it must be like super cloudy where you are or something.
1: It is today.
0: Well, let's brighten things up for you here a little bit on this cloudy day, Vicky. You're caller 5.
1: That is awesome.
0: It is awesome. It's wonderful for you to recognize that. That's awesome. So we got the Stone-Toed Bar and Grill of Menasha, the sweet deal. $50 in your pocket to spend on all their great, delicious food. You get to enjoy their live music and all that fun stuff. Have you been to the Stone-Toed?
1: I have not. I've always wanted to, so.
0: Perfect opportunity. There you go. Perfect opportunity. All right. Well, you're going to have a great time, don't you think?
1: I think so.
0: I think so, too. All right. And you know what? The sweet deal goes live at 9 o'clock this morning at 1039WVBO.com. So you best be ready to grab on to that Stone-Toed Bar and Grill sweet deal in Menasha with 1039WVBO.
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0: Classic Hits 103.9 WVBO. Hi, Steve here with you. How are you doing? Happy Tuesday. You made it, which is awesome. And we're going to knock out a really awesome Tuesday. It's 8:27, cloudy, 70 degrees. And my goodness gracious, there are so many things to do here in the Fox Valley, don't you think? Not the least of which are farmers markets. We got a bunch of those. We had Appleton's open up last week. So remember, Appleton's every Saturday through the middle of October, 8 a.m. to 12:30, okay, is what's going on there. And don't forget, this weekend, it's also the Flag Day Parade. So you can hit the farmer's market and hang out and put your lawn chairs out and whatever and watch the Flag Day Parade. Future Farmer's Market, Future Nina Farmer's Market kicks off this weekend on the 13th. That's going to be at Shattuck Park. There at 210 East Wisconsin Avenue. So you've got all that to look forward to. And, of course, Oshkosh has got its farmer's market going. The Oshkosh Farmer's Market is 8 to 12:30 on the 400 and 500 blocks of North Main Street. Also the 100 block of Church Avenue. So there's a lot of places that you can get your farmer's market on. And if you've got time, why don't you, you know, run to all three if you can.
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2: I'm Ellie Davis with Local 5 News, and here are today's Fox Valley headlines. Winnebago County reported a rise in overdoses. A report released shows 26 overdose deaths in 2025, an 8% increase from the previous year, with fentanyl remaining the leading cause. Despite the increase, the report points to expanded prevention programs in the area. In Greenville, officials hit pause on local data center projects after village trustees voted to put a one-year moratorium in place. Village officials say there aren't any current proposals for a data center project in the village. Yesterday marked the beginning of the Miracle League of the Fox Valley, a program giving kids and teens with disabilities a chance to play baseball in an accessible, supportive environment. Now in its 15th season, the league features hundreds of players and volunteers who help make the games possible each week. Organizers say the focus is on inclusion, teamwork, and building confidence on and off the field. I'm Ellie Davis, and those are your Fox Valley headlines. Fox Valley
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3: This morning, we're going to have warm and muggy conditions with more afternoon sun. Highs in the upper 70s, low 80s. Tonight, partly cloudy, calm night with areas of fog, a low of 63. Thunderstorms tomorrow morning and later in the day. From Storm Team 5, I'm meteorologist Jordan Lamers.
0: Cloudy right now, 68 in Appleton, 72 Fond du Lac, 70 in Oshkosh. At 8:31, don't forget, sweet deal, Stone Toad Bar and Grill, Menasha, 9 o'clock, $25 will get you $50 to spend.

0: Classic Hits, 103.9 WVBO. It's 8:39, cloudy and calm and warm. It's 70 degrees. It's like, you know, warm water. Like, you didn't let the tap cool down a little bit after you used the hot water, so you got warm water. Anyway, that's what's going on with that. Let's do sports.
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0: You betcha. All right, let's do some sports. Got the Brewers and the Athletics going 12 innings. 15-14, the Brewers win. And I think this is like one of the first games at in Vegas for the Athletics, I believe. And they're at like a minor league park while the new place is being built, so that might have had a... Let's see what happens today when they play tonight, 9:05 our time, Brewers and the A's. Timber Rattlers back at home this week, hosting the Great Lakes Loons. Kick off that series tonight at 6:40. Don't forget tomorrow, 12:10 game at Fox City Stadium. I'll be there at 11 o'clock to say hi to you as you walk through. Love to chat with you. Green Bay Blizzard hosting the Jacksonville Sharks on Friday, 7 o'clock. For that matchup. And the Fond du Lac Dock Spiders, they fall to the Kalamazoo Growlers in Fond du Lac. 5-4 the final there. Let's bounce back, Dock Spiders. Let's get some wins here. They'll do that tonight, 6:35. I am confident in the Dock Spiders. All right, on a national level, we've got the NBA Finals Game 3 last night. Spurs claw a win out of the series, 115-111 over the Knicks. The Knicks still lead 2-1. That series continues tomorrow in New York City at 7:30. NHL Stanley Cup. The Vegas Knights are currently up 2-1 over the Carolina Hurricanes. That series will continue tonight with Game 4. It'll go at least 5, but they'll have Game 4 tonight in Vegas at 7 o'clock. All right, so it's either baseball or hockey if you're in Vegas tonight, I guess, huh? All right, there's your check of sports.
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T-Rats kicking off another homestand at Neuroscience Group Field at Fox City Stadium this week. Tonight, as a matter of fact. And tomorrow, I'll see you there from 11 o'clock till the first pitch at 12:10 at right in front of the stadium. I hope to see you there.

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9: 1039 WVBO with the most accurate forecast from Storm Team 5.
10: This morning, we're going to have warm and muggy conditions with more afternoon sun. Highs in the upper 70s, low 80s. Tonight, partly cloudy, calm night with areas of fog, a low of 63. Thunderstorms tomorrow morning and later in the day. From Storm Team 5, I'm meteorologist Jordan Lamers.
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Classic Hits 103.9 WVBO. Bye, it's me, Steve Maxson, after 10 o'clock. Hey, he's going to have another national keyword for that flyaway to see Lionel Richie and Earth, Wind, and Fire. Okay, and he's going to have your chance to win Waterfest passes coming up this afternoon. You have a great rest of your Tuesday. We'll see you tomorrow morning.

0: Classic Hits, 103.9 WVBO. Good morning, it's me, Max. Hope you're having a good day so far. You know what's better than having music in the morning? Extra music in the morning. So after this short break, sit back, relax, and enjoy plenty more songs than we usually play.
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I don't know if you got to watch the Brewers game last night, but man, if you didn't see it, you missed a doozy. 29 combined runs between the two teams. The Brewers won it 15-14. Oh, and not to mention there was 11 home runs, including the longest home run hit all season by any player so far.

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4: 1039 WVBO with the most accurate forecast from Storm Team 5.
5: This morning, we're going to have warm and muggy conditions with more afternoon sun. Highs in the upper 70s, low 80s. Tonight, partly cloudy, calm night with areas of fog, a low of 63. Thunderstorms tomorrow morning and later in the day. From Storm Team 5, I'm meteorologist Jordan Lamers.

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The latest national keyword for the Lionel Richie and Earth, Wind & Fire Flyaway came out. It was stuck. S-T-U-C-K. Stuck. So text that to 95819 to qualify for your chance to win.

Classic Hits, 103.9 WVBO for all the Ghostbusters fans out there. Well, it won't be the first time we've gotten an animated series about it, but they are coming out with a new one on Netflix in 2027. It's called Ghostbusters Night Shift. Isn't much known about it, but they did release the new logo. I'm excited for it. It looks pretty cool.

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Rod Stewart right here with Some Guys Have All the Luck. And this is a cover of an earlier version made by Jeff Fortgang back in the early 70s. But Rod did add his own flair to it, adding a few different lyrics. His version actually runs about 45 seconds longer than the original.

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0: 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If there's ever a great rule to live by, it's you can never have too much music. And another extra long hour of music is coming up in less than a minute.
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Classic Hits, 103.9 WVBO. We're in the midst of an extra long music hour. And, well, once this hour is done, the next thing to look forward to is the newest national keyword for the Lionel Richie and Earth, Wind & Fire Flyaway. But the one from 9 o'clock was Stuck. S-T-U-C-K. Stuck. So text that to 95819 to qualify for your chance to win.

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Last night in the NBA Finals, the Spurs beat the Knicks 115-111. Now, both teams have won all of the games in the away stadiums. So, yeah, it's a weird situation. Home field advantage doesn't seem to be working out so well, but we'll see if the Spurs can do it again tomorrow.

0: classic hits. 103.9 WVBO, Modern Love by David Bowie right there. And hey, we have a brand new sweet deal that just came out earlier today at 9 a.m. on our sweet deals page. It's for Stone Toad Bar and Grill in Menasha. It's a great spot to go and enjoy a bite to eat, watch a game, hang out with friends, just have a good time out there. For just $25, you can pick that deal up. Then you'll have $50 to spend at the restaurant itself. Already, they're nearly sold out. Two-thirds of them are gone, and it hasn't been long. So be sure to check that out before they're gone and pick that up. And we'll be returning to the Extra Long Music Hour in less than 60 seconds.
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8: 103.9 WVBO with the most accurate forecast from Storm Team 5.
9: This morning, we're going to have warm and muggy conditions with more afternoon sun. Highs in the upper 70s, low 80s. Tonight, partly cloudy, calm night with areas of fog, a low of 63. Thunderstorms tomorrow morning and later in the day. From Storm Team 5, I'm meteorologist Jordan Lamers.

0: Classic Hits, 103.9 WVBO, Brian Adams with Heaven up next. And, well, about 60 fans of soccer were pretty much in heaven because there was a glitch in the online checkout for the FIFA World Cup that apparently gave 60 fans a free ticket to the game. And, yeah, once FIFA found out and were able to catch onto it, well, they didn't let it stay free for very long, gave them 7 days to pay the full price or lose the seats. But still, that would have been one heck of a miracle.
1: Oh.

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Once this extra long music hour is all wrapped up, well, there's still something to look forward to. We're going to be doing a giveaway for some general season pass tickets to Waterfest. So make sure you're listening close just after noon for when I announce that.

Classic Hits, 103.9 WVBO. It's the Extra Long Music Hour. And, well, right now, it's Tough Enough by the Fabulous Thunderbirds. And if you didn't know, Winona Judd, who, by the way, is going to be coming to the Wisconsin State Fair later this year, well, she did a cover of this song back in 2000.

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If you want to win some Waterfest General Season Pass tickets, it's real simple. 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

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Congratulations to Margie from Appleton, who was the big winner today. She just won herself some Waterfest General Season Pass tickets. Hope you have a good time out there, Margie. Right now, it's Kokomo.

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I wasn't expecting to feel old today, but this definitely jogged that feeling out of me. Pixar and Disney are re-releasing Cars in theaters in September because it's the 20th anniversary of that film. Oh my gosh, I can't believe it's been 20 years.

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0: 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And hey, don't forget, tomorrow is a Timber Rattler Wednesday with WVBO. So you can join Steve McGrath out at the ballpark at Neuroscience Group Field from 11 to noon just before first pitch. And also, don't forget, the Silver Foxes deal is still going on. 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
12: From ABC News, Tech Trends. Google is making it a bit easier to figure out if someone's trying to fool you with a picture made by AI. The company already has a system called Synth ID, which embeds invisible watermarks in pictures created by Google's AI. Now Google says it is expanding access to the tool, and other companies, including OpenAI, say they'll use it. If you have questions about a picture, you'll be able to ask Gemini if it's a fake. Apple now putting some popular devices into categories that could make it tougher to get them fixed. The 2017 MacBook Air 13-inch is now considered vintage, meaning parts might be scant. And the iPad Mini 4 and the 32-gig version of the Apple TV HD are now on the obsolete list, cutting them off from any official repairs. And AT&T is now launching what it calls Build-A-Plan wireless service, which it says will give customers more flexibility. Plans will start at $15 a month. With Tech Trends, Chuck Severson, ABC News.
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17: Colleague of mine was telling me the other day about how their Instagram feed is filled with videos, most of them kind of funny, about how grandparents and friends tend to bulldoze new parents out of the way to get to see their baby. As a dad of three daughters, I know how life really does become all about them the moment those kids are born. But I also know parents are still people too, who need their own attention beyond being mom or dad. And moms, in particular in those early years, can feel especially invisible in the eyes of other people. So what can you do to stop contributing to what is known as maternal invisibility? Women we spoke to said these two things were the most helpful. When people stopped to ask how they could best support them, number one, or when they took the initiative to handle certain tasks that obviously needed to be done. I'm Dr. Sanjay Gupta, helping you live a better life. Fox Valley
6: Weather. 1039 WVBO with the most accurate forecast from Storm Team 5.
7: Warm and muggy this afternoon, upper 70s and low 80s. Tonight, partly cloudy with fog possible late, a low of 63. Warm and muggy tomorrow, upper 80s with a chance of morning and late day strong thunderstorms. From Storm Team 5, I'm meteorologist Jordan Lamers.
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Earlier in the hour, the latest national keyword came out for the Lionel Richie and Earth, Wind & Fire flyaway. It was running, R-U-N-N-I-N-G, running. 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
6: From ABC News Tech Trends. American Airlines will soon be installing Starlink Wi-Fi in its planes. That's the internet service from Elon Musk's SpaceX, which relies on a network of satellites in low Earth orbit. Cybersecurity experts are raising concern about AI being used to scam people who are trying to book summer travel. Kane McGladry is a senior member of the tech-focused public charity IEEE. He says there are several tactics criminals can employ with AI.
7: Criminals are using AI to scrape your social media and then write realistic messages that sound like they're from the hotel or the restaurant that you booked. And those will use things like social data, like your kids' names or your specific travel dates to try and sound legitimate before, and here's the pivot, they'll demand payment through a method like Venmo or Zelle or crypto or a wire transfer.
6: McGladry says a good way to avoid getting scammed, always check the URL of the website you're on for typos. With Tech Trends, I'm Mike Dubusky, ABC News.

It's the Extra Long Music Hour on Classic Hits 103.9 WVBO. And, well, later today, the fourth game of the Stanley Cup Final is going to be taking place. This game in Las Vegas. So we'll see if the Hurricanes can tie it up or if Vegas takes a 3-1 lead in the series.

Classic Hits, 103.9 WVBO. The Kaukauna Area School District had a groundbreaking ceremony yesterday to celebrate the new Kaukauna Middle School coming to the area there. There were about 150 students, staff, and board members all in attendance for the ceremonies. That sounds pretty cool. I'm bummed I missed

0: Classic Hits. 103.9 WVBO. Bachman Turner Overdrive with You Ain't Seen Nothing Yet. And well, over at Tyson's and Nina, they're going to have their grand opening celebration starting this Friday. It goes all the way through the weekend. You can head on out there, say hi to Steve McGrath, who's going to be there from 9 to 11 on Friday. And also, there's going to be giveaways and prize wheels, food trucks, vendor demos, and so much more. Make sure to get in on that. It's over at 999 Winneconnie Avenue in Nina, and I'm sure you're going to have a good time.
1: From ABC News, Tech Trends. When one screen just isn't enough, pretty soon you'll be able to get a laptop with two. Asus has opened pre-orders for the ROG Zephyrus Duo. It sports a pair of 16-inch screens. Imagine a typical laptop, but where the keyboard would be, there's another full screen. It comes with a detachable keyboard and will run you $4,600. Amazon is now letting you have a conversation about products you want to buy. It launched a feature called Hear the Highlights, which uses AI to create audio summaries of some products. Now it has introduced a feature called Join the Chat, which will allow shoppers to ask questions during the summary. And artificial intelligence has been put to work to help us all meet someone who died nearly 2,000 years ago. Archaeologists at Pompeii have used AI to reconstruct the face of an older man who was killed trying to escape the city during the eruption of Mount Vesuvius. With Tech Trends, I'm Brian Clark, ABC News.
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3: Warm and muggy this afternoon, upper 70s and low 80s. Tonight, partly cloudy with fog possible late, a low of 63. Warm and muggy tomorrow, upper 80s with a chance of morning and late day strong thunderstorms. From Storm Team 5, I'm meteorologist Jordan Lamers.

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Lionel Richie and Earth, Wind & Fire are going on tour, and they're the subject of our latest flyaway. So if you want to go and see them live, well, then you have to text in those national keywords. And the national keyword from noon was running. R-U-N-N-I-N-G, running. 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
1: Classic Hits 103.9 WVBO. It's the Extra Long Music Hour. And, well, Heart and Soul by Huey Lewis in the News is up right here. And if you didn't know, apparently, according to Huey Lewis, this song was actually written for a female artist. But when they got it, they had to gender flip the lyrics a little bit. Now it's one of their most iconic songs.

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1: 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This year's summer movie releases have been quite interesting. I mean, with Obsession and Backrooms both doing so well, it's actually feeling like it's not a year for blockbusters, but for indie movies. But now we have Disclosure Day, the new Steven Spielberg movie coming out this Friday. Can't wait to see that.

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And that was also the name of their tour that they did with Cheap Trick back in 2018, which I think is a perfect name for a rock and roll tour.

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In about 10 minutes, Storm Team 5 is going to have the weather for you. I have some highlights here. High of 83 today, and a little foggy, a little cloudy. Tomorrow, though, is not going to be fun. It's going to be a high of 91 with some showers and severe thunderstorms likely. And then on Thursday, it might start out a little sunny, but then an 80% chance of rain will roll in as the day goes on. High of 86 on Thursday.

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5: From ABC News, Tech Trends. Google is making it a bit easier to figure out if someone's trying to fool you with a picture made by AI. The company already has a system called Synth ID, which embeds invisible watermarks in pictures created by Google's AI. Now Google says it is expanding access to the tool, and other companies, including OpenAI, say they'll use it. If you have questions about a picture, you'll be able to ask Gemini if it's a fake. Apple now putting some popular devices into categories that could make it tougher to get them fixed. The 2017 MacBook Air 13-inch is now considered vintage, meaning parts might be scant. And the iPad Mini 4 and the 32-gig version of the Apple TV HD are now on the obsolete list, cutting them off from any official repairs. And AT&T is now launching what it calls Build-A-Plan wireless service, which it says will give customers more flexibility. Plans will start at $15 a month. With Tech Trends, Chuck Severson, ABC News.
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9: A Better Life with Dr. Sanjay Gupta.
10: Breast cancer is the most common cancer among women in the world. And according to a new study out of the University of Washington School of Medicine, an estimated 3.5 million cases a year are expected by 2050. Now, the good news is we've gotten so much better at screening, earlier detection, and cutting-edge treatments in many countries, including here in the United States. But even here in America, Black women have a death rate from breast cancer that is 40% higher than white women, a disparity that exists despite our world-class treatment infrastructure. So what can you do to lower your risk? 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Exercise is really important. Cut back on drinking, quit smoking. And remember this, you should start getting mammograms. At what age? 40. That's when you should start. I'm Dr. Sanjay Gupta, helping you live a better life.
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17: Warm and muggy this afternoon, upper 70s and low 80s. Tonight, partly cloudy with fog possible late, a low of 63. Warm and muggy tomorrow, upper 80s with a chance of morning and late day strong thunderstorms. From Storm Team 5, I'm meteorologist Jordan Lamers.

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The next national keyword for the Lionel Richie and Earth, Wind & Fire Flyaway is going to be coming out. But the one from Noon, one final time, was running. R-U-N-N-I-N-G. Running. 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
3: From ABC News Tech Trends. Google I.O. kicked off with a keynote address this week, chock full of announcements about the company's upcoming software launches. Google's Gemini artificial intelligence technology was the central theme, with the company launching a new AI video generator called Omni and a new AI assistant called Spark. There's also Daily Brief, a new feature coming to the Gemini app. Google's Nick Burns explains.
4: It gathers all the urgent updates from like your Gmail, your calendar, and compiles any like relevant follow-up details into like a very simple, skimmable daily briefing.
3: The company also showed off some new smart glasses developed in partnership with Samsung, similar to Meta's lineup of smart glasses. The new specs from Google integrate speakers and cameras into the glasses' frames. The company says Gemini can chime in through those speakers and give you navigation directions or tell you about a notification you just received. They're set to launch later this year. With Tech Trends, I'm Mike Dubusky, ABC News.
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7: How often do you stop to wonder whether you should share something that's revealing, maybe even embarrassing, with a partner, a friend, or even your boss? In her new book called Revealing, The Underrated Power of Oversharing, behavioral scientist Leslie John says doing just that can help you deepen relationships that are vital to your life. We need people to trust us in order to get things like love, friendship, and career success. That's what she told us. When you make yourself vulnerable by revealing something sensitive, it does make other people trust you. In turn, when you ask someone to reveal something about themselves, showing that interest will generally lead someone to like you more. Why? Because people like to be asked about themselves, she says. It also signals that they are discriminating and choosy, but in a good way. I'm Dr. Sanjay Gupta, helping you live a better life.
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3: From ABC News Tech Trends, the makers of an upcoming independent film say they're using an AI reproduction of Val Kilmer, who passed away last year.
10: You have a beloved actor. I like Val Kilmer. You like Val Kilmer. We would love to see him, of course, in a new film. And in this case, they've used the technology with the consent of his estate. His daughter gave permission. They've followed all the rules, such as they are.
3: But tech journalist Jacob Ward says even if Kilmer's family signed off on the project, critics have panned the idea.
10: The big SAG-AFTRA strike, the 118-day strike that we saw, was all about this issue.
3: Ward says many are worried big stars could trademark their likenesses for studios to use indefinitely, effectively cutting off younger talent from being cast in movies and TV shows.
10: And that is what all these labor activists are worried about, is a world in which you can't get into Hollywood anymore unless you are already famous, or in the case of Val Kilmer, famous and unfortunately deceased.
3: With Tech Trends, I'm Mike Dubusky, ABC News.
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That is it for me today, but Jay will be in just a little bit. And don't forget to keep on listening for that next national keyword for the Lionel Richie and Earth, Wind & Fire Flyaway. That should be coming out at a little bit after 3. And then at 4, Game of Themes rolls around. So listen for that, too, for your chance to win some Summerfest tickets.

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Hi, it's Jay Philpott. Well, good job. You got some good eating and a great sweet deal with the Stone Toad in Menasha. Sold out as of this morning's debut at 9 a.m., but there are others. 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And a story about Madonna debuting a film about her brand new album. 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

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The national keyword is angel. 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
13: Breast cancer is the most common cancer among women in the world. And according to a new study out of the University of Washington School of Medicine, an estimated 3.5 million cases a year are expected by 2050. Now, the good news is we've gotten so much better at screening, earlier detection, and cutting-edge treatments in many countries, including here in the United States. But even here in America, Black women have a death rate from breast cancer that is 40% higher than white women, a disparity that exists despite our world-class treatment infrastructure. So what can you do to lower your risk? Eat less red meat? Try your best to manage your blood sugar and your weight? Exercise is really important. Cut back on drinking, quit smoking. And remember this, you should start getting mammograms. At what age? 40. That's when you should start. I'm Dr. Sanjay Gupta, helping you live a better life.
6: 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Pop gets to pick. 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
14: 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Google is making it a bit easier to figure out if someone's trying to fool you with a picture made by AI. The company already has a system called Synth ID, which embeds invisible watermarks in pictures created by Google's AI. Now Google says it is expanding access to the tool, and other companies, including OpenAI, say they'll use it. If you have questions about a picture, you'll be able to ask Gemini if it's a fake. Apple now putting some popular devices into categories that could make it tougher to get them fixed. The 2017 MacBook Air 13-inch is now considered vintage, meaning parts might be scant. And the iPad Mini 4 and the 32-gig version of the Apple TV HD are now on the obsolete list, cutting them off from any official repairs. And AT&T is now launching what it calls Build-A-Plan wireless service, which it says will give customers more flexibility. Plans will start at $15 a month. With Tech Trends, Chuck Severson, ABC News.

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This band was often compared to Duran Duran back in the day, and not just because both groups have one word repeated twice as their band name. They also sound a little bit like them. Talk, talk, it's my life.

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0: 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No reason to freak out. Everything's fine. That's Chic, and this is Jay Philpott. I'll be actually working for Steve McGrath in the morning from 6 to 10 on Friday. Steve's not taking a day off. He's not feeling ill or anything. He's actually going to be on special assignment that morning. I'll be here on the radio. Steve will be with you at the grand opening of Tyson's brand new store in Neenah. This is a big deal. This is why Steve is there, because there's a lot going on Friday morning. He'll be there from 9 to 11. You can stop by and register to win $17,000 all told in various grand prizes. Lots of giveaways while supplies last. If you're hungry, have breakfast from one of the food trucks there and get out there and check out what you might need for your home, your farm, auto, pets, lawn, and garden. It's the brand new Neenah location, the Tysons at 999 Winneconne Avenue, and a special appearance in Steve McGrath, Friday morning from 9 to 11.
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3: From ABC News Tech Trends, a jury in California has found Meta and Google negligent for designing apps that harm young people. The plaintiff, Kaylee, had alleged features like beauty filters on Instagram resulted in negative health outcomes like body dysmorphia. She's being awarded $3 million in compensatory damages. The companies could also be on the hook for additional punitive damages. YouTube says it will appeal the decision, and Meta says it's evaluating its legal options. Bernarda Villalona is an ABC News legal contributor.
4: Very clear that Meta is going to appeal this. So we may see that this verdict is going to be tied up in the appellate system for a long time, for many years. And we know that Meta has the money in order to drag this out.
3: It's also the first in a series of similar social media cases coming down the pike.
4: People and attorneys were waiting to see what would happen in this case to determine how far they will move forward on other cases.
3: With Tech Trends, I'm Mike Dubusky, ABC News.
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7: We all know how important it is to stay active as we age, especially as we get older. But I've come to realize that for as good as people are about getting their cardio in, a lot of older folks really don't seem to be doing the recommended amount of strength training or even understand why it's so important. It helps you stay functional and therefore independent for as long as possible. Certified strength and conditioning specialist Dana Santos says a great place to start is not with dumbbells or barbells, but with your body weight, which allows you to build strength while also learning how your body moves and where your limitations exist. It also reduces the risk of overwhelming your connective tissue, which adapts more slowly than muscles as we get older. Once you're comfortable, you can dial up that intensity, but do it slowly, do it carefully. I'm Dr. Sanjay Gupta, helping you live a better life.
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3: From ABC News Tech Trends, Meta is working on building a digital version of Mark Zuckerberg, according to a new report from the Financial Times. The AI Zuckerberg would use artificial intelligence, trained on the CEO's statements and likeness. Ina Fried is the chief technology correspondent at Axios.
10: There's a huge promise and excitement around the idea that we can have our AI take the meetings we don't want.
3: But generative AI, even the most advanced models, regularly hallucinate.
10: I don't actually think this is going to pan out, at least in the near term, because what makes us human is I get to decide what words I want to say next.
3: Overall, Fried says the saga underlines the need for regulation around digital representations of real people.
10: The technological level, I think the best we can hope for is that, you know, there will be watermarking technologies, at least the services provided by the major companies. But I do think we have to prepare for the world that we're in, where deepfakes are possible, cheap, and widespread.
3: With Tech Trends, I'm Mike Dubusky, ABC News.
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12: Warm and muggy this afternoon, upper 70s and low 80s. Tonight, partly cloudy with fog possible late, a low of 63. Warm and muggy tomorrow, upper 80s with a chance of morning and late day strong thunderstorms. From Storm Team 5, I'm meteorologist Jordan Lamers.
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2: First of all, a quick callback to the song we just listened to with Sting. I'll be watching you. That's not how we play Game of Themes. 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The three songs I'm about to play for you have a connection, a theme, and if you get it right, you're going to win a four-pack of tickets to Summerfest as we play Game of Themes, sponsored by Christopher and Banks of Appleton. Let's go for it right now. 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
1: 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Springsteen in Glory Days and Linda Golic on the phone from Nina, right, Linda?
2: Yes.
1: And you have not won in the last 60 days, and that's because...
2: I can never get through. I'm busy.
1: Well, you know, it's really tough being popular. I apologize for that. But you got through today, so you're the first person, you're the fifth caller to get the first try for Game of Themes. What's the connection?
2: Take.
1: That's right. Take Me Home, Phil Collins. What It Takes from Aerosmith and Take on Me from Aha and Aha. You have the 4-pack of tickets to go to Summerfest. Congratulations.
2: 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Thank you.
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11: 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American Airlines will soon be installing Starlink Wi-Fi in its planes. That's the internet service from Elon Musk's SpaceX, which relies on a network of satellites in low Earth orbit. Cybersecurity experts are raising concern about AI being used to scam people who are trying to book summer travel. Kane McGladry is a senior member of the tech-focused public charity IEEE. He says there are several tactics criminals can employ with AI.
12: Criminals are using AI to scrape your social media and then write realistic messages that sound like they're from the hotel or the restaurant that you booked. And those will use things like social data, like your kids' names or your specific travel dates to try and sound legitimate before, and here's the pivot, they'll demand payment through a method like Venmo or Zelle or crypto or a wire transfer.
11: McGladry says a good way to avoid getting scammed, always check the URL of the website you're on for typos. With Tech Trends, I'm Mike Dubusky, ABC News.
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15: A better life with Dr. Sanjay Gupta.
16: Breast cancer is the most common cancer among women in the world. And according to a new study out of the University of Washington School of Medicine, an estimated 3.5 million cases a year are expected by 2050. Now, the good news is we've gotten so much better at screening, earlier detection, and cutting-edge treatments in many countries, including here in the United States. But even here in America, Black women have a death rate from breast cancer that is 40% higher than white women, a disparity that exists despite our world-class treatment infrastructure. So what can you do to lower your risk? Eat less red meat? Try your best to manage your blood sugar and your weight? Exercise is really important. Cut back on drinking, quit smoking. And remember this, you should start getting mammograms. At what age? 40. That's when you should start. I'm Dr. Sanjay Gupta, helping you live a better life.
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18: AI wearables that are essentially 24/7 recorders that act as a sort of memory for you, an AI memory.
11: Victoria Song of The Verge says devices like this are designed to take in everything you do throughout the day and then summarize it for you.
18: It listens to all of your conversations, anything spoken aloud. 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
11: But she says in addition to the privacy concerns that raises, the device she tested, the B, didn't work all that well.
18: 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It said I was an android sent to another planet.
11: With Tech Trends, I'm Mike Dubusky, ABC News.
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24: 1039 WVBO with the most accurate forecast from Storm Team 5.
25: Warm and muggy this afternoon, upper 70s and low 80s. Tonight, partly cloudy with fog possible late, a low of 63. Warm and muggy tomorrow, upper 80s with a chance of morning and late day strong thunderstorms. From Storm Team 5, I'm meteorologist Jordan Lamers.

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Here's what you want to do on Thursday. Make way in your schedule for Boogie and the Yo-Yos. Love that band name. They'll be performing at Jones Park as part of the Hyde Concert Series in Appleton, 5:30 to 8:30 p.m.

0: Classic hits, 103.9 WVBO, the 80s, and more, and always time for a solid classics from the mid-70s. Ace and How Long and Jay Philpott here. It's going to be a beast of a day on Wednesday. Really hot, like up to 90, and humid too. So, wow, go and sweat it all out at the ball game. On Wednesday, actually, the Timber Rattlers are going to be doing a doubleheader, the regularly scheduled Wednesday daytime game, which Steve McGrath will be there to help you get started on about an hour before first pitch. Join him tomorrow, starting at 11 a.m. for the first game against Great Lakes. The Silver Foxes special will get you in for a real nice price at only $28 for a ticket and a hat and something to eat and drink. It's all good. And then the second game, also against Great Lakes, will account for a postponement they had to make earlier in the season. So a big day of baseball tomorrow for the Timber Rattlers and you and WVBO.
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2: 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When one screen just isn't enough, pretty soon you'll be able to get a laptop with two. Asus has opened pre-orders for the ROG Zephyrus Duo. It sports a pair of 16-inch screens. Imagine a typical laptop, but where the keyboard would be, there's another full screen. It comes with a detachable keyboard and will run you $4,600. Amazon is now letting you have a conversation about products you want to buy. It launched a feature called Hear the Highlights, which uses AI to create audio summaries of some products. Now it has introduced a feature called Join the Chat, which will allow shoppers to ask questions during the summary. And artificial intelligence has been put to work to help us all meet someone who died nearly 2,000 years ago. Archaeologists at Pompeii have used AI to reconstruct the face of an older man who was killed trying to escape the city during the eruption of Mount Vesuvius. With Tech Trends, I'm Brian Clark, ABC News.
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9: From ABC News Tech Trends, rogue agents may be at work in your business right now.
10: There are some orgs where employees are still using unsanctioned AI.
9: In fact, Vasu Jakhal, corporate vice president of Microsoft Security, says
10: 29% of employees bring unsanctioned AI.
9: Jakhal says more AI is taking the form of agents.
10: Now the AI can get work done on your behalf. So it automates and it autonomously operates.
9: When they're deployed,
10: the agents really go from an emerging technology to becoming an active, invisible workforce.
9: The issue highlighted in a new CyberPulse report.
10: 47% of organizations we surveyed shared they don't have all of the right security controls.
9: Potentially putting an organization's data at risk. She says anyone introducing AI at work needs to think about security and reining in that AI to keep all your data safe. With Tech Trends, I'm Mike Dubusky, ABC News.
11: A better life with Dr. Sanjay Gupta.
12: 20 years ago, the average attention span was about 2.5 minutes. Today, it's just 47 seconds. Pretty disconcerting. That's according to new research out of UC Irvine. But really, this isn't our fault, at least not entirely. We can blame technology and the world around us. Attention, it turns out, is not an unlimited resource. You only have so much of it to give. Start paying more attention to what times of the day you seem to be at your mental peak. Try to knock out the more complicated stuff during that time. It's also important to take breaks every so often so you can more easily lock in when you're trying to concentrate. One expert said, even trying to visualize where you want to end your day with everything all wrapped up or with tons left to do, that can act as a real motivator. I'm Dr. Sanjay Gupta, helping you live a better life.
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Ever been to the West Coast? 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

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I don't know if Fleetwood Mac realizes this or not, but in Wisconsin, you always have the choice to go your own way or no.

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The Knicks and the Spurs met in the 1999 NBA Finals. San Antonio won that one, so the Knicks are looking for payback. Even though they lost Game 3 last night, so it's on to Game 4.

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If you don't come home smelling like dirt, you're doing it wrong.

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4: A better life with Dr. Sanjay Gupta.
5: People have started using AI for all sorts of things, but I cannot think of an area where the stakes are higher than your health. First of all, I'll tell you this. I know doctors who have cracked some seemingly impossible cases with the help of AI, so it can be a powerful tool. But AI can also hallucinate, provide bad advice, and be just as confident when it does that. If you do decide to plug any personal medical information into one of these chatbots, you should know that while the companies that created them have robust privacy protections in place, they are not bound by HIPAA, like your healthcare provider is. Whatever the advice presented to you, take it with a degree of healthy skepticism. Always get a second opinion. And remember, if you ever experience concerning symptoms, skip the AI consult and head straight to the ER. I'm Dr. Sanjay Gupta, helping you live a better life.
6: 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When one screen just isn't enough, pretty soon you'll be able to get a laptop with two. Asus has opened pre-orders for the ROG Zephyrus Duo. It sports a pair of 16-inch screens. Imagine a typical laptop, but where the keyboard would be, there's another full screen. It comes with a detachable keyboard and will run you $4,600. Amazon is now letting you have a conversation about products you want to buy. It launched a feature called Hear the Highlights, which uses AI to create audio summaries of some products. Now it has introduced a feature called Join the Chat, which will allow shoppers to ask questions during the summary. And artificial intelligence has been put to work to help us all meet someone who died nearly 2,000 years ago. Archaeologists at Pompeii have used AI to reconstruct the face of an older man who was killed trying to escape the city during the eruption of Mount Vesuvius. With Tech Trends, I'm Brian Clark, ABC News.
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0: From ABC News Tech Trends, a jury in California has found Meta and Google negligent for designing apps that harm young people. The plaintiff, Kaylee, had alleged features like beauty filters on Instagram resulted in negative health outcomes like body dysmorphia. She's being awarded $3 million in compensatory damages. The companies could also be on the hook for additional punitive damages. YouTube says it will appeal the decision, and Meta says it's evaluating its legal options. Bernarda Villalona is an ABC News legal contributor.
1: Very clear that Meta is going to appeal this. So we may see that this verdict is going to be tied up in the appellate system for a long time, for many years. And we know that Meta has the money in order to drag this out.
0: It's also the first in a series of similar social media cases coming down the pike.
1: People and attorneys were waiting to see what would happen in this case to determine how far they will move forward on other cases.
0: With Tech Trends, I'm Mike Dubusky, ABC News.
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6: Valley weather. 1039 WVBO with the most accurate forecast from Storm Team 5.
7: Warm and muggy this afternoon, upper 70s and low 80s. Tonight, partly cloudy with fog possible late, a low of 63. Warm and muggy tomorrow, upper 80s with a chance of morning and late day strong thunderstorms. From Storm Team 5, I'm meteorologist Jordan Lamers.
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0: Classic Hits, 103.9 WVBO. What we now call Easter Eggs is what you've been listening to for the last 2.5 minutes or so. Yeah, really quick, short little record from The Clash and Train in Vain. It was a secret addition to the London Calling album. They added it so late onto the album that they'd already printed out the jacket and the label for the record, and so they didn't even have a chance to put it on there so people knew what it was. All they knew is there's this extra track. It's not listed. What's it called? Finally, they settled on the name Train in Vain from The Clash. Coming up on Friday morning, Steve McGrath won't be on the radio, but he'll be doing something special on special assignment at the Tyson's Nina Grand Opening Celebration. It's on the side of the old Krugers, 999 Winneconne Avenue in Nina. And it's a big deal, whether you're looking for things for your home, your farm, auto, pets, lawn and garden, clothing, anything you like to do outdoors in this young summer, then you need to check out Tyson's Grand Opening Celebration. Lots of prizes to win, numbering about $17,000 in total when you add it all up. I don't think one person is going to walk away with it, but you could win some free stuff with lots of different giveaways, food trucks there, many grand opening specials inside the store, and our own Steve McGrath there with a special broadcast from 9 to 11 Friday morning, Tyson's in Nina, 999 Winneconne Avenue.
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4: From ABC News Tech Trends, there's a new crop of wearable AI gadgets with names like the Limitless AI Pendant, the Compass AI Necklace, and the B AI Bracelet.
5: AI wearables that are essentially 24/7 recorders that act as a sort of memory for you, an AI memory.
4: Victoria Song of The Verge says devices like this are designed to take in everything you do throughout the day and then summarize it for you.
5: It listens to all of your conversations, anything spoken aloud. It has access to your emails. And based on context and things that are said, it learns things about you and suggests to-dos.
4: But she says in addition to the privacy concerns that raises, the device she tested, the B, didn't work all that well.
5: It wasn't able to differentiate my conversations from radio broadcasts or TV or an audiobook. It said I was an android sent to another planet.
4: With Tech Trends, I'm Mike Dubusky, ABC News.
6: A Better Life with Dr. Sanjay Gupta.
7: We've talked a lot about measles over the past year, but mumps has largely flown under the radar, even though it's been making a bit of a comeback as well. That's because fewer people are getting the MMR vaccine, which stands for measles, mumps, and rubella. The vaccine's been around for decades. It is effective. It is safe. What makes mumps outbreaks difficult to contain is that symptoms usually don't appear for 2 to 3 weeks after someone's been exposed. And that can make it hard to pin down where that exposure took place. And someone who is infected can transmit the virus to someone else before they are symptomatic. If you get sick, which could manifest like a run-of-the-mill respiratory virus or the telltale swelling of your cheeks and jaw, all you can really do at that point is to treat the symptoms and also isolate yourself so you don't infect anyone else. I'm Dr. Sanjay Gupta, helping you live a better life.
8: He's got ties. He's got socks. Give him a gift that really rocks. Treat your dad to a $5,000 basement barbecue or backyard upgrade. Pop gets to pick. 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
4: From ABC News Tech Trends, rogue agents may be at work in your business right now.
3: There are some orgs where employees are still using unsanctioned AI.
4: In fact, Vasu Jakhal, corporate vice president of Microsoft Security, says
3: 29% of employees bring unsanctioned AI.
4: Jakhal says more AI is taking the form of agents.
3: Now the AI can get work done on your behalf. So it automates and it autonomously operates.
4: When they're deployed,
3: the agents really go from an emerging technology to becoming an active, invisible workforce.
4: The issue highlighted in a new CyberPulse report.
3: 47% of organizations we surveyed shared they don't have all of the right security controls.
4: Potentially putting an organization's data at risk. She says anyone introducing AI at work needs to think about security and reining in that AI to keep all your data safe. With Tech Trends, I'm Mike Dubusky, ABC News.
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9: A Better Life with Dr. Sanjay Gupta.
10: 20 years ago, the average attention span was about 2.5 minutes. Today, it's just 47 seconds. Pretty disconcerting. That's according to new research out of UC Irvine. But really, this isn't our fault, at least not entirely. We can blame technology and the world around us. Attention, it turns out, is not an unlimited resource. You only have so much of it to give. Start paying more attention to what times of the day you seem to be at your mental peak. Try to knock out the more complicated stuff during that time. It's also important to take breaks every so often so you can more easily lock in when you're trying to concentrate. One expert said, even trying to visualize where you want to end your day with everything all wrapped up or with tons left to do, that can act as a real motivator. I'm Dr. Sanjay Gupta, helping you live a better life.
2: From ABC News Tech Trends, a jury in California has found Meta and Google negligent for designing apps that harm young people. The plaintiff, Kaylee, had alleged features like beauty filters on Instagram resulted in negative health outcomes like body dysmorphia. She's being awarded $3 million in compensatory damages. The companies could also be on the hook for additional punitive damages. YouTube says it will appeal the decision, and Meta says it's evaluating its legal options. Bernarda Villalona is an ABC News legal contributor.
11: Very clear that Meta is going to appeal this. So we may see that this verdict is going to be tied up in the appellate system for a long time, for many years. And we know that Meta has the money in order to drag this out.
2: It's also the first in a series of similar social media cases coming down the pike.
11: People and attorneys were waiting to see what would happen in this case to determine how far they will move forward on other cases.
2: With Tech Trends, I'm Mike Dubusky, ABC News.
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16: weather. 1039 WVBO with the most accurate forecast from Storm Team 5.
17: A partly cloudy but humid night. Wednesday can have the potential for some severe thunderstorms, so you'll want to make sure that you are staying weather aware. With Storm Team 5, I'm meteorologist Nathan Hemsel.

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The next national keyword to help you win the trip to see Lionel Richie and Earth, Wind & Fire is tomorrow morning at 7. Right now, though, you could text ANGEL, A-N-G-E-L, text ANGEL to 95819 and get qualified for it, along with the Steve Miller Band in Swingtown.

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0: From ABC News Tech Trends, rogue agents may be at work in your business right now.
1: There are some orgs where employees are still using unsanctioned AI.
0: In fact, Vasu Jakhal, corporate vice president of Microsoft Security, says
1: 29% of employees bring unsanctioned AI.
0: Jakhal says more AI is taking the form of agents.
1: Now the AI can get work done on your behalf. So it automates and it autonomously operates.
0: When they're deployed,
1: the agents really go from an emerging technology to becoming an active, invisible workforce.
0: The issue highlighted in a new CyberPulse report.
1: 47% of organizations we surveyed shared they don't have all of the right security controls.
0: Potentially putting an organization's data at risk. She says anyone introducing AI at work needs to think about security and reining in that AI to keep all your data safe. With Tech Trends, I'm Mike Dubusky, ABC News.
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I'll see you tomorrow at 3. I'm Jay Philpott, leaving you with the big drums of Oh, You Already Know. This is what the 80s sounded like as far as drums were concerned. It was all about Phil Collins helping out Frida, and I know there's something going on. I can see

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You're doing the listening as we play the music. 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